That's no doubt at Wave 96.5 with 22 back-to-back. Coming up, we've got an epic from back in the day, although it does lead me to believe that you don't want to go out for chili dogs with the man. It's right after Post Malone, Hollywood Dreams Come Down. It's new stuff at Wave 96.5. Crank it. Hey.

0: Wave 96.5. That's song number 22 in the Music Marathon, so we'll do it again tomorrow morning. You could be waking up in a brand new spot when you staycay a day at the Novotel Wollongong North Beach. Up for grabs, your chance to go and stay for two in an ocean view room with a balcony, breakfast, free parking. And what you get up to? Well, that's all up to you. Enjoy it. Put your feet up. Either way, get on the list and be listening to Wave 96.5 every morning to see if you could be the one packing your bags. Thanks to treating yourself to a coastal getaway at the Novotel Wollongong North Beach. Coming up, we've got Alanis Morissette with one of her epics from Jagged Little Pill.
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0: 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The late, great Avicii, Hey Brother. Coming up, we've got a band that was on Saturday Night Live this week, and I personally was actually quite impressed by their live performance. Next up, though, it's Somber.
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0: 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It is Bo today. We're nearly at 11 o'clock. After the news, Miley's on the way. Kids don't wanna dance. Kids don't wanna dance. What do the kids want to do then? As long as they've got permission. That's after the news at Wave 96.5.
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11: Mostly sunny, top of 21 today. Dave Clark with the 11 o'clock update. Federal government says it's striking a balance between reining in spending and providing cost of living relief. Comes as Aussies are bracing for more interest rate pain today, with the Reserve Bank expected to lift the cash rate to 4.6%. Treasurer Jim Chalmers telling Seven he unveiled $6 billion in a budget boost just yesterday.
12: When it comes to government spending, we've been able to get that down quite substantially since we've come to office. That's been a deliberate policy from us.
11: Larissa Waters has quit as Greens leader due to a worsening illness. 49-year-old revealing her chronic kidney disease has taken a downturn and she needs to be honest with herself that she's not invincible. The Greens will hold a ballot this week to elect a new leader. She took over the top job just 15 months ago. While the Port Kembla base of Marine Rescue New South Wales takes delivery of a specialised new vehicle, Marine Rescue New South Wales Commissioner Todd Andrews says the message for Illawarra boaters heading into the new season is the same.
13: At this time of year, many boaters get their vessels out for the first time, so we don't want complacency to turn what could be one of the best days of your life out on the water to one of the worst days or possibly the last day of your life.
11: And both Wollongong City Council and Infrastructure New South Wales calling for feedback on government plans to upgrade the Illawarra Sports and Entertainment Precinct. Council has long advocated for the development of the venue's New South Wales-owned asset to transform it into a year-round home for major sporting and corporate events and bring hundreds of millions of dollars investment to Wollongong and the Illawarra. An online survey is available from Infrastructure New South Wales on its website until October 18.
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11: Knights coach Justin Holbrook says making the NRL Grand Final is a dream come true. Newcastle preparing to take on the Roosters in the big decider this weekend. Holbrook says it's full circle moment to be coaching the team that he once played for.
2: Yeah, obviously I've lived up here before. I've moved around a lot coaching and it's great to be back up here where I have played and have a connection to. And yeah, it's awesome to be playing on Sunday.
11: Meantime, NRL fans will have to wait until Grand Final day to find out who is the entertainment. Peter Vlandis has announced there will be a pre-game act after all, following Tones and I falling through, but the act will remain a surprise. And three uncapped players have been called into the 26-player Matilda squad for the October FIFA international window, with Australia set to face Germany and Haiti in Europe. Head coach Joe Montemaro bringing in Tory Tumuth, also Courtney Newbon and Hannah Lowry. They'll join the senior squad for the first time. Shell Harbour star Caitlin Ford and former Illawarra Stingray Mary Fowler are both in the side. We'll check Wave 96.5 weather next.
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11: Mostly sunny, top of 21 today. Sunny for Wednesday, Thursday, a little warmer, tops up around 27. Right now it's 14 in Bulleye on Wave 96.5.
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Christine Owen, Wave 96.5. Sensational day across the Illawarra. Perfect to kind of open up the sunroof. There's a few models of the Ineos Grenadier that have those little cute sunroofs on either side. You got to go check them out. The world's toughest 4x4, the Ineos Grenadier, now at DeGadden Drive, Albion Park Rail. 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

0: Wave 96.5 with Dino. That's Noah Kahan, who's going to be tearing up Kudos Bank Arena in Sydney this Friday night. G Flip was amazing at the AFL Grand Final on the weekend. Brand new G Flip coming up. All right, let's get you sorted. Let's get you in the running to score a staycay.
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0: 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Treat yourself to a coastal getaway at Novotel Wollongong North Beach.
1: I want to get on the standby list. For the
2: Let's
1: Stay
2: do
1: K
2: that
1: day.
2: For you. Do you need a little cheeky Stay K at the Novotel North Beach?
1: Yes, please.
2: Oh, tell me why.
1: I'd love to take my daughter and just have a night away.
2: Oh, nice. Yeah, that's good.
1: Yeah,
2: it's a good hang. How old's your daughter?
1: She's 3, turning 4.
2: Turning
1: She's
2: 4, but going on 14.
1: Yes, definitely.
2: Yes, I know. I've got a daughter. They can be like that some days. What's your name?
1: My name is Sarah.
2: Well, Sarah, it's Dino. Congratulations. Getting you on that standby list tomorrow morning with Lyndall and Crammy. They could be calling you with this Stay K in a beautiful room there at the Novotel North Beach with a balcony and the beach view and the breakfast and the free parking. So fingers crossed for you.
1: Amazing. Thank you so much.
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0: 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There is plenty of good news around today. 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
9: Hi, I'm Gareth Thompson. Mortgage holders are bracing for another hit, with the Reserve Bank today expected to lift the cash rate for a fourth time this year. The RBA widely tipped to increase interest rates by 25 basis points to 4.6%, the highest level since 2011. Domain's Chief Economist Nicola Powell says this will limit borrowing capacity.
10: You know, when you look at every rate increase, it lowers the amount that buyers can borrow, reducing what they can afford to pay. And first-time buyers remain the most exposed. They're already facing elevated prices, large deposit hurdles.
9: Kiama Council is marking Right to Know Week, encouraging residents to learn more about their right to access government information. The annual campaign highlights transparency and open government, and this year's focus on combating misinformation and ensuring access to accurate, reliable info. Mayor Cameron McDonald says trustworthy information helps people make informed decisions and participate in public life. Apartment owners now have access to a new free mediation service as part of the New South Wales Government's Strata and Property Task Force. The service benefits owners, including those in the Illawarra, by solving their problems faster and is backed by an $8.4 million investment. New data shows applications to the free mediation service have increased 30% during the last financial year. And the force is today marking National Police Remembrance Day. More than 830 officers have been killed in the line of duty since records began in 1803. That includes 20-year-old New South Wales officer Constable Mia Lay, who died when her service car crashed in Sydney last Friday.
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9: The Knights will return to Newcastle HQ today following their big win over the Panthers. Preparations now turn to this weekend's NRL Grand Final against the Roosters. Knights coach Justin Holbrook says it's all systems go.
12: I guess the process of the week is acknowledging that the first couple of days. So the boys will come in today and we'll review the weekend and we will pat them on the back for it. And then what we do and what we've done every other week is now and then when we come in tomorrow, we focus on the Roosters and what we've got to do there.
9: And the NRL boss has teased a still under wraps musical act for the Grand Final after Tones and I dropped out.
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9: Mostly sunny, a top of 21. Tomorrow, sunny and 25. Right now in Shell Harbour, it's 20 degrees on Wave 96.5.
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0: Afternoon, you got Dino. Now, through the 80s and 90s, we're kind of used to Bryan Adams doing the big rock anthems and the big rock ballads. But it was the year 2000, he teamed up with Chicane, a bit of a dance outfit from the UK, and they put their heads together and came up with Don't Give Up, Bryan Adams and Chicane, on the Throwback Lunch at Wave 96.5.

96.5, it's Dino. Grand final week. Can't wait for Sunday afternoon's big clash. Want to take you back to the mid-80s. Yeah, Para beat the Canterbury Bulldogs in what was a tryless game. The only person to score points was Gerringong's very own Mick Cronin, booting a couple of penalty goals to get Para the win. It was 1986. This song was number one at the time. Club Nouveau at Wave 96.5, the Throwback Lunch.

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0: 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Only a couple of sleeps. Yours and Al's Festival is on this Saturday and Sunday here in the Illawarra. G Flip, one of the headline acts. 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Beautiful day across the Illawarra, nice and sunny, close to our expected top of 22 degrees. And then tomorrow we step it up to about 27. Got some Alex Warren shortly, part of the Illawarra's best music while you work. 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
2: Laura in Flinders. Congratulations, Laura.
3: Thank you.
4: Why do you desperately need this little staycation away at the Novotel Wollongong North Beach? What's going on?
3: Well, I have 3 kids.
4: Yep. That's it? Just
2: Say no more.
3: Yeah, pretty much. My parents are away, so I've got no help, and they've got to come to work with me these school holidays. So.
4: Oh,
2: no.
4: Okay.
2: Hang on, every day they've got to go to work with you?
3: Yes.
4: For juggling the 3 kids and work, I don't think there's anyone more deserving of our Stay K a Day than you. So you have got that overnight stay at the Novotel Wollongong North Beach in the Ocean View Room with a balcony. You get breakfast included as well as free parking as well, okay?
3: Sounds amazing. Thank you so much.
1: Awesome. Congratulations, Laura. Look, your next opportunity comes up after 2 o'clock this afternoon to get on the standby list to be a winner tomorrow morning with Lyndall and Crammy. Stay K a Day from Wave 96.5. 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

0: 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Then back to the music with JT. I can't stop the feeling. 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
6: Hi, I'm Gareth Thompson. As cost of living dominates the political landscape, the chance of fuel excise relief in the Illawarra remains slim. It comes as the PM has been asked about additional relief as households brace for another potential interest rate hike this afternoon.
7: We'll continue to look at measures, but we'll continue also to bear in mind that any measure, we don't want to have a further impact on inflation, and to bear in mind the fiscal position that represents.
6: Anthony Albanese there. Kiama Council says it's on the job of figuring out why the water quality at Surf Beach was downgraded to poor. The move comes after the New South Wales Beach Watch 2026 State of the Beaches report that found that four of Kiama's five ocean beaches, which had undergone sufficient sampling to warrant an annual rating, were rated as good or very good. Mayor Cameron McDonald says Kiama's ageing wastewater infrastructure was in desperate need of an overhaul, and the Surf Beach rating was indicative of this. And we're being reminded about our legal right to access information held by government agencies. As part of Right to Know Week, Kiama Council is promoting awareness of the Government Information Public Access Act. The campaign runs until October 4 and aims to strengthen public trust by making government info more accessible and transparent.
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6: Panthers superstar Nathan Cleary has taken to social media to urge trolls to stop abusing Phoenix Crossland over the tackle that broke his leg. Cleary admits the incident was a complete accident and says the Knights hooker has reached out to apologise. It comes as Crossland prepares to front the NRL judiciary tonight, where he'll learn his fate over that horror hip drop. And the NRL has announced the match officials for Sunday's grand final between the Knights and the Roosters. Adam G has been given the honours of refereeing the decider, with Chris Butler in the bunker.
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6: Mostly sunny, a top of 21. Tomorrow sunny and 25 degrees. Right now in Horsley, it's 20 on Wave 96.5.
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afternoon, it's Dino at Wave 96.5. It was 2001 when Michelle Branch had her major record label debut album called The Spirit Room. From that, always loved this song. Everywhere. And it was like the year after that, 2002, she teamed up with Carlos Santana for the original version of this, The Game of Love. Michelle's done a new cut of it with the New Radicals, Game of Love at Wave 96.5.

0: More fun in the morning with Lyndall and Crammy here at Wave 96.5. Tomorrow morning, handing out more tickets for you to see Verity, the new movie starring Anne Hathaway, Josh Hartnett and Dakota Johnson. 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Good luck. Down to Saturday, December 12th, and Sunday, December 13th. Two shows for Harry Styles in Sydney later this year. Harry next as we continue the Illawarra's best music. 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

0: 5 sleeps till the NRL Grand Final between the Chooks and the Knights. We'll get the latest shortly with Wave 96.5 News, Sport and Weather. Yeah, we'll do some Boss soon. Great throwback from Bruce along with Olivia Dean. It's the Illawarra's best music getting you through a day at work. 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
11: Hi, I'm Gareth Thompson. As cost of living dominates the political landscape, the chance of fuel excise relief in the Illawarra remains slim. It comes as the PM has been asked about additional relief as households brace for another potential interest rate hike this afternoon.
12: We'll continue to look at measures, but we'll continue also to bear in mind that any measure, we don't want to have a further impact on inflation, and to bear in mind the fiscal position that represents.
11: Anthony Albanese there. Kiama Council says it's on the job of figuring out why the water quality at Surf Beach was downgraded to poor. The move comes after the New South Wales Beach Watch 2026 State of the Beaches report that found that 4 of Kiama's 5 ocean beaches, which had undergone sufficient sampling to warrant an annual rating, were rated as good or very good. Mayor Cameron McDonald says Kiama's ageing wastewater infrastructure was in desperate need of an overhaul and the Surf Beach rating was indicative of this. And we're being reminded about our legal right to access information held by government agencies. As part of Right to Know Week, Kiama Council is promoting awareness of the Government Information Public Access Act. The campaign runs until October 4 and aims to strengthen public trust by making government info more accessible and transparent.
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11: Panthers superstar Nathan Cleary has taken to social media to urge trolls to stop abusing Phoenix Crossland over the tackle that broke his leg. Cleary admits the incident was a complete accident and says the Knights hooker has reached out to apologise. It comes as Crossland prepares to front the NRL judiciary tonight, where he'll learn his fate over that horror hip drop. And the NRL has announced the match officials for Sunday's grand final between the Knights and the Roosters. Adam G has been given the honours of refereeing the decider, with Chris Butler in the bunker.
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11: Mostly sunny, a top of 21. Tomorrow sunny and 25 degrees. Right now in Horsley, it's 20 on Wave 96.5.
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Darwin DJ Cyril loves getting those classics from years gone by and giving them a fresh coat of paint. It was about 2.5 years ago he did this with Suzi Quatro's classic. 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
1: 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We're talking Novotel North Beach, a beautiful room with a balcony overlooking the beach. We'll throw in the breakfasts and the parking. 4275196. 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
1: 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So fingers crossed.
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1: 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Got the latest hit for Bruno Mars shortly, but first we need to get to Wave 96.5 News, Sport and Weather. 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
2: 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First with the Illawarra's traffic.
9: M1, we're busy southbound Mount Pleasant approaching the new Mount Pleasant Road overpass. Memorial Drive, a busy run north Wollongong both ways past Princess Highway. Princess Highway steady for Bulleye Pass. Coast Road through, looking good. And Corrimal, Princess Highway busy both ways at Railway Street. It's Travel Tuesday at Flight Centre. 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
11: Hi, I'm Gareth Thompson. As expected, the Reserve Bank has lifted the cash rate 0.25% to 4.6, a 15-year high. It's the fourth rate hike this year and may not be the last, with some economists already tipping another jump in November. Domain's chief economist, Nicola Powell, says it won't just hurt home buyer confidence.
12: I think the bigger picture isn't just about demand, it's also about supply. And building approvals are weak. And I think with interest rates rising, higher borrowing costs and challenging development conditions continue to weigh on new projects.
11: One of Kiama's premier destination beaches has received a poor rating in the latest New South Wales Beach Watch report. Kiama Council says it's on the job to figure out why, with Mayor Cameron McDonald saying Kiama's ageing wastewater infrastructure is in desperate need of an overhaul, and the surf beach rating was indicative of this. Four of Kiama's five ocean beaches were rated as good or very good in the latest report. The New South Wales Government's Strata and Property Task Force Free Mediation Service has seen a 30% increase in use during the last financial year. Backed by $8.4 million in government funding, the service benefits owners, including those in the Illawarra, by solving their problems faster. The task force is already delivering real outcomes in making apartment living easier, with 76% of all matters now reportedly completely resolved. Four new plaques have been added to the National Police Memorial in Canberra. They include the two Victorian police officers who were shot in Porepunkha while trying to arrest Desi Freeman. And a SpaceX Starship rocket has crashed into the Pacific after reaching Earth's orbit. It almost didn't make it after one of six engines failed, cutting the mission short at 3 hours instead of 10.
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11: Knights coach Justin Holbrook says he's embracing the love from fans ahead of this weekend's NRL Grand Final. Newcastle have come from wooden spooners last year to taking on the Roosters in the decider on Sunday. Holbrook says he's even been likened to Ted Lasso.
13: If I'm honest with you, guy, I was in a chemist and a bloke kind of said, mate, are you Ted Lasso? So if I'm honest, I've got it once.
11: Meanwhile, we now know who will referee the NRL Grand Final between the Roosters and the Knights. Adam G's earned the call-up for Sunday's decider with Chris Butler in the bunker. And hundreds of Lions fans have packed into River Stage in Brisbane this afternoon as the side's AFL Grand Final three-peat celebrations continue.
10: 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Weather.
11: A mostly sunny afternoon. Tomorrow sunny and 25. Right now in Stanwell Park, it's 18 degrees on Wave 96.5.
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14: Thank you, Gareth. Hello. Happy Tuesday. Hope you've had a great day so far. I have a huge show on the way. Side note, did you hear Peter Volandis come out and say that there is now going to be an NRL Grand Final entertainer? Don't know who. They're keeping their cards close to their chest. They say it's going to be a surprise, but in the words of Peter, the best 11 minutes of your life. It's not the first time he said that. I wonder who it's going to be, though. Will it live up to expectations? A lot of people want it to be Silverchair because the Knights are in the final. I guess we'll find out. One thing is for certain, I have a huge show on the way with plenty of prizes. I have your next chance to get on the standby list for our Steak Hay a Day. I got 1,000 bucks for the Illawarra's easiest quiz. I've got your chance to get in the running for my end of week shout. 100 bucks to spend at Checho's in Wollongong. And I also have my footy feast. 3:30. That's when you need to wait till call. When you do call, I don't know what I'm saying now, but tray of pies, tray of sausage rolls from the best bakery here in the Illawarra, Queen Street Bakery in Warilla, sorting you out for the grand final this weekend. That is your entertainment sorted. Peter Volandis, move over. We have you covered. Next, though, I set myself a challenge yesterday to get as many Michael Jackson song titles into the show. How did I go? Well, I have the results for you next. I am just as surprised. Wave 96.5.

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0: Drive 96.5. Mick here to drive you home, giving you the chance to have your footy feast sorted, all thanks to Queen Street Bakery in Warilla. Stick around. You have your chance to win a tray of pies and sausage rolls in less than 15 minutes' time. But right now, the results. From a challenge I set myself this time yesterday. We were all here. I played you some audio of a football coach over in England. His name's Kieran. He was challenged by his players to fit as many Michael Jackson song titles into his press conference as possible.
1: Obviously at the club, we want to be starting something really good. It's always good to reflect and look at the man in the mirror, so yeah. Yeah, football's not black or white, or there's always going to be the good and there's always going to be the bad.
0: Yeah, he got about six in there at the end of the day, and I said, you know what, I can have that sorted. Easy. Before 6 p.m, I'll get as many as I possibly can in. And look, full disclosure, as much as I'd love for you to sit by the radio and listen to the full show the entire time, I know that's not feasibly possible. So I thought I would cram every single Michael Jackson song title reference I made yesterday in the show into a quick little montage. Quick, get your guesses in. How many did I get out? Here's the results. I reckon I could beat it. Keep an ear out. You don't know how many Michael Jackson songs I'm going to slip into the show. I am a smooth criminal. T-Flip, I cannot wait to rock with you. That is for sure. Sydney Roosters taking on the Newcastle Knights. It's going to be a thriller. These aren't like small party pie sausage rolls. These are the full big ones.
2: How good. Thank you. Thank you.
0: You won't even be able to have one. Don't stop till you get enough, Anna. Well done.
2: Thank you so much.
0: A couple of weeks ago, I said I want to be starting something. And that was an art project. I want you pretty young thing, to call me. Yes, I want you back on the phone. Do you want $1,000?
2: Yes.
0: Oh, yeah, of course you do. That's human nature. It's as easy as ABC 123. Remember the time? I kind of said on air, I was feeling a little bit Dirty Diana, if you will. Don't blame it on the moths. Don't blame it on the weather. Don't blame it on the boogie. Blame it on me. At the end of the day, they don't care about us. You know what they do care about? The light. Parents, you are not alone. We have you sorted these school holidays. I don't want you to be a stranger in Moscow. I want you to call. These school holidays, they don't have to be bad. I don't have to be spent at home looking at the kids while they scream. It's not really black or white. It's a mix. It's a range of things to do. Lyndall and Crammy could be calling you tomorrow morning and saying, Ben, Billie Jean, you are the winner. Already been saying to them, leave me alone.
3: Yes, because I've been very hyperactive today.
0: Oh, no, bouncing off the wall.
3: Pretty much, yes, yep.
0: Yeah, I can guarantee you're going to be going, oh, Anne Hathaway, Josh Hartnett, Dakota Johnson. My, oh my, the way you make me feel in this cinema seat. Oh, boy. That's right, your boy hit 24. Absolutely unstoppable. More than quadrupled that coach. 24. Who do you think you are? I am. Very proud. I even went into the back catalogues. You know, Stranger in Moscow, Ben. Jeez. If you want to set me a challenge, do another artist, let us know. Either call 427-51965 or message us on our Facebook and Instagram. All right? I'm unstoppable. I'm unbeatable. I could do it with anyone. It's Mick driving you home on Wave 96.5.
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Sarah Larson, Midnight Sun on Wave 96.5. It is Mick here to drive you home. Rachel sent us a message on Facebook saying, hey, Mick, can you do a Duran Duran song title challenge as many as you can during your shift? All right, Rachel, I'll put it in the archives. I'll whip it out sooner rather than later. I won't tell you when I'm going to do it. I'll just surprise you. All right? Duran Duran song title challenge. They've got enough songs. Yeah. They're notorious for having a lot of songs. Oh, he's still got it. Oh, he's good to go. You're sampling the best. 4275-1965. Call me right now, though, if you want your footy feast sorted this weekend by not only the proud sponsors and supporters of the Wirrilla Gorillas, but also the winners of my Top Gong for Best Bakery as decided and voted by you, Queen Street Bakery in Wirrilla. I'm talking a tray of pies and a tray of sausage rolls, and not party, full ones. Huge. Oh, what's your poison? What flavour do you hope's in there? I don't know. Beggars can't be choosers. You have a tray of pies and sausage rolls for your NRL Grand Final festivities. 4275-1965. That is the number to call right now if you want to win yourself a footy feast. Thanks to me, Queen Street Bakery in Wirrilla, and Wave 96.5. When I-

0: with Noel Horan on Wave 96.5. That song is called Drive Safe, and I hope you are. We were checking with the traffic, see how the roads are looking on this beautifully sunny afternoon here in the Illawarra. But first, time to give away another footy feast. You're sampling the best. Matt from Warilla's called up. How are you, Matt?
1: I'm very well, thank you, Mick.
0: That is good to hear. From Warilla, is Queen Street Bakery your local?
1: It is, mate. Yeah, good. Love the place.
0: Good, man. What's your poison? What is your go-to items off the menu there?
1: I like a chili pie, yep. And they do a very nice vanilla slice, I've got to admit.
0: Oh, they do. When I went, I was doing the, it was a couple of months ago, what did I call it? The Great Pastry Tour of the Illawarra or something like that. Guided Pastry Tour, that's what it was. How could I forget my own content? I got told to get the vanilla slice. They were out. It was that popular, but I got the French vanilla slice.
1: They're good too. Everything's good.
0: Yeah, you can't complain. And Matt, you have your NRL Grand Final day sorted. A tray of pies and sausage rolls.
1: Thank you very much. Thanks, Queen Street Bakery.
0: I will hit, I'll hit Warren up and I'll say, hey, mate, can you please just put one chili pie in there for Matt?
1: That'd be lovely.
0: All right, I'll do my best for you. No promises. We won't tell you which one, too. We won't tell you which one. It's like a lucky dip.
1: Again, there's not a bad one in there, so it's all good.
0: You're not wrong. You're not wrong. Well done, Matt. Your footy feast sorted.
1: Thanks a lot.
0: All thanks to Warren and the team at Queen Street Bakery in Warilla, my top gong winner for Best Bakery. You could have your grand final feast sorted. A tray of pies and a tray of sausage rolls. Another one to be won this time tomorrow, right here on Wave 96.5. It's Mick driving you home.
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3: 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First with the Illawarra's traffic.
4: In Cataracts, we've got a truck breakdown causing delays westbound on Picton Road just past Mount Ousley Road. Seeing delays southbound on the M1 through Berkeley this afternoon. Fig Tree also underpaced northbound on the avenue at the Prince's Highway. Make your drive to work, home or the shops rewarding with hundreds of return points across New South Wales. Search Return and Earn near me for one that's on your way. That's the latest traffic on Wave 96.5, the Illawarra's best music.
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0: 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We'll get all your latest news, sport and weather with Gareth. And I drive you home. Lyndall and Crammy, they wake you up. They are more fun in the mornings. Tomorrow's their last day.
1: Aww.
0: 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It is steamy. It is a seductive psychological thriller based on Colleen Hoover's best-selling novel. If you keep it locked on Wave 96.5 tomorrow morning, you'll have a chance to win with Lyndall and Crammy. 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
12: Cataracts are broken down. Truck Picton Road just past the M1 westbound. With the M1 getting busy, Unanderra down towards Berkeley Pass, north of the drive southbound. Busy run, Oak Flats, New Lake, Entrance Road, Pioneer Drive, Albion Park behind the airport. Terry Tongara busy all directions. It's Travel Tuesday at Flight Centre. 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That's us, traffic on Wave 96.5, the Illawarra's best music.
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14: Hi, I'm Garrett Thompson. The family of a veteran radio presenter is calling for a crackdown on e-bikes after she was seriously injured in a collision in the Illawarra last week. ABC Classic veteran Margaret Throsby is recovering in hospital after being struck on a shared path by a bike being ridden by two teens. The 84-year-old sustained head and hip injuries in the collision, which triggered a New South Wales police operation in the region the following day, officers interacting with 37 e-bike riders. The Treasurer has pointed the finger of blame at the Middle East after the Reserve Bank handed down another rate rise. It's the fourth this year and takes the official cash rate to a 15-year high at 4.6%. Jim Chalmers insists the RBA had to act to keep a lid on inflation.
1: Now, the statement makes it abundantly clear that one of the main drivers of inflation in our economy is a conflict on the other side of the world, pushing up global oil prices and being felt right around our economy and indeed right around the world.
14: Kiama Council is marking Right to Know Week, encouraging residents to learn more about their right to access government information. The annual campaign highlights transparency and open government, with this year's focus on combating misinformation and ensuring access to accurate, reliable info. Mayor Cameron McDonald says trustworthy information helps people make informed decisions and participate in public life. And the Force is marking National Police Remembrance Day today. More than 830 officers have been killed in the line of duty since records began in 1803. That includes 20-year-old New South Wales officer Constable Mia Lay, who died when the service car she was in crashed in Sydney last Friday.
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14: Dapto Canaries old boy Justin Holbrook admits it's hard to pinpoint exactly what's led Newcastle to success this year as they prepare to play in this weekend's NRL Grand Final. It's an incredible turnaround for the side, which finished as the 2025 Wooden Spooners. The Knights coach says his men have put in the work.
16: Look, just the simplicity around working hard and enjoying what you do, you know, I've taken that everywhere I've coached. And that's, you know, the guys really embrace that here in Newcastle. And that's why, you know, we're on our way to being successful. So we got another game to go, but that was probably the main ingredient.
14: Meanwhile, the NRL boss has teased a musical act for the grand final after Tones and I dropped out. Peter Vlandy says the act's name is still under wraps.
13: 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Weather.
14: Mostly sunny for the rest of the afternoon, down to 13 overnight on the coast. Tomorrow sunny and 25. Right now in Kiama, it's 18 degrees on Wave 96.5.
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0: Thank you, Gareth. Yeah, this weekend's looking like it's going to be a bit wet weather, so make the most of the sun beaming on down in our beautiful region. Coming up, before the hour is up, another shout-out. A beautiful business has dropped off a sticker, and this is actually something that the kids could do these school holidays. So if you need something for tomorrow, I got you sorted. I'll tell you all about bush magic. Also, very big night tonight at the Illawarra Hotel for Disco Bingo. Why? I will tell you shortly, because first, your time to shine. $1,000. Let's give it away. 4275-1965. Just need to answer 10 easy quiz questions. Get them all right in 30 seconds. $1,000 is all yours. Thanks to TLE Wollongong and Oak Flat. So, if you got a hole in your wallet you want us to fill, call me now. 4275-1965. It is Mick driving you home on Wave 96.5.

0: It's Michael on Rove 96.5. It is Mick here to drive you home, play the Illawarra's best music, also playing host tonight for Disco Bingo at the Illawarra Hotel, and it is a huge one, especially for the students. I will tell you why next. I got more details. There are so many prizes, cash to be won. I'll tell you more next. I want to tell you all right now, but I can't because right now I am playing host to another game, the Illawarra's Easiest Quiz.
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1: 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TLE Wollongong and Oak Flats, where Sparkies find the largest range of EV chargers for every situation, in stock and ready to go.
0: Heading up Helensburg Way, we got Mel. How are you, Mel?
6: I'm very well, thank you.
0: Good. How's it looking up there?
6: I'm actually in Winoona, so I don't know. It's nice and blue sky here.
0: That's good. All right, we have $1,000 right now to make that sky even bluer for you. What would you put it towards?
6: Oh, I don't know. I say I'm going on a trip to Malaysia next year, so I think I'd put it towards that.
0: Yeah, nice. I've never been to Malaysia. Where in Malaysia are you going? What are you doing?
6: We're going to Kuala Lumpur and then two islands after that.
0: Very nice. Who's we?
6: Husband and the kids as well.
0: Nice. A family trip to Malaysia. Love it.
6: Yeah.
0: All right, well, let's put some money in that fun kitty then. $1,000 right now. Mel, all you need to do, you know the rules. If you answer 10 easy quiz questions right in 30 seconds, I'll give you a grand. If you don't know an answer, pass it. We'll try to come back to it if we have time, okay?
6: Okay.
0: All righty. 30 seconds on the clock. Here we go. What's your last name?
6: McIntyre.
0: What's 2 plus 8?
6: 10.
0: Name any cafe in the Illawarra.
6: Cafe DM.
0: Which NRL star broke their leg over the weekend?
6: Nathan Cleary.
0: Have you ever broken a bone?
6: Never.
0: In TV, who lives in a pineapple under the sea?
6: SpongeBob SquarePants.
0: True or false, India has the world's largest population?
6: False.
0: Which superhero is known as the Man of Steel?
6: Superman.
0: Which paper size is larger? Eight.
6: Not
0: that's right. We did get one wrong along the way, the true or false. India is the world's largest population.
6: I didn't know that.
0: They have 1.48 billion, while, are you thinking China has the most?
6: China.
0: No, they're second. They have 1.42. There you go. So it might not be $1,000, but it's an educational lesson.
6: Yes, it is. Thank you.
0: That's all right, Mel. I got you covered. I mean, we probably would have preferred the money, but that knowledge is power.
6: Yeah, sure. Great. Nice to talk to you.
0: Thanks, Mel. We can always try again another time, especially before you go away to Malaysia.
6: Okay, sounds good. Thank you.
0: That's all right. It was lovely to talk to you too. We didn't win today, but we know one of the questions. I started it. We didn't get time to answer it. Which paper size is larger, A2 or A3? What's your answer? Well, we could get you, one step closer to $1,000 if you answer it correctly. If you don't know, Google it or call up your local Office Works. So Office Works Fairy Meadow. Yes. Which one's larger, A2 or A3? It's A2. Okay, thank you. All right, rats, I've just given you the answer. That's all right. Makes it the Illawarra's even easier quiz. It's all thanks to TLE Wollongong and Oak Flats, where Sparkies find the largest range of EV chargers for every situation in stock and ready to go. We'll give it another red hot crack this time tomorrow. $1,000 right here on Wave 96.5.
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0: 96.5, it's Mick driving you home. Thanks to the Auto Group. The all-new Geely EX2, the world's best-selling small electric vehicle, is here at Geely in Wollongong. I have another shout-out to do. Another sticker has been dropped here at Wave 96.5. Fantastic business. That is actually going to be helping out your family these school holidays. I'll tell you more about Bush Magic before the hour is up, because
1: you're having a good time out there.
0: Tonight is the night. I say it every week. Disco bingo at the Illawarra Hotel. Tonight's a very special night, though, because it is mid-semester break at uni, which means the students are turning up. So we are turning it on. Not only do we have your regular disco bingo shenanigans, all right, I'm talking, we'll play some music. If you hear the song, you tick it off your sheet. If you come up, when you got five in a row, I'll give you some cash. All right, we've also got free drink vouchers too. Share in hundreds and hundreds of dollars worth of prizes. But this night is special because we have best dressed prizes. Yes, students, we are encouraging you to dress as your degree. Best dressed? Okay, I don't want to tell you what the prize is. I want to leave a little bit of surprise for tonight, you know? Hook you in, okay? We'll also have deals on the Illawarra Hotels app. Student drink specials. It's going to be a huge night. If you stick around to the end, you come up, you get a stamp from me. You can skip the line at the silent disco as well on Thursday night. Where would you rather be on a Tuesday? Exactly. I'd love to see you there tonight. You should book, though, because it is going to be huge. It will fill up. So you want to guarantee your seat in a good spot. So call the Illawarra Hotel. Book your seat tonight for disco bingo. I will see you there. Of course, drink responsibly. It is going to be a fantastic night. Win yourself tons of money and free drinks. The Illawarra Hotel. It's Disco Bingo, hosted by yours truly, who also hosts the drive show here. 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
4: M1 slowing Unanzara down to Berkeley Pass, North Cliff Drive, Warrawong, King Street, North Cliff Drive, busy all directions. Corrimal Memorial Drive busy both ways at Railway Street and the Princess Highway steady for Willi Pass. 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
1: 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Gareth giving us all your latest news, sport and weather in a second. And you, the lovely businesses of the Illawarra, giving me stickers. But it's the season of the sticks. And as a return, a shout out your business. Little Arts and Crafts Project, of course. My radio book of memories for the year. It's got all the shows. And I thought, you know what? The cover, bit blah. Let's spruik it up a little bit, you know? That's where I asked you if you've got a sticker for your business. Send them in and I'll give you a shout out. And today's one works well because it's something for you kids to do these school holidays. It's called Bush Magic. I had the pleasure of meeting Simone. The Bush Magic school holiday program, it's out in Avondale. They do a fantastic job. In fact, Tony, our receptionist, was telling me his daughter, Leah, went a couple of years ago, loved it, still talks about it to this day. It's a nature-based activity. It has nature-based activities, including outdoor play. There's exploration, hands-on experience, heading out to Don's Farm. And at Bush Magic, children spend their day exploring creeks, building shelters, cooking on the fire. My gosh, where was this when I was having school holidays? Yeah, you can create nature art, play games, make music, make friends, learn real bushcraft skills. It's active, hands-on, and screen-free fun in a beautiful natural environment. We have a fantastic area, I was about to say, which is true. And what they do out there, Bush Magic Adventure Therapy in Avondale, they have plenty of spots available throughout the school holidays. It's Tuesday, Wednesday, and Thursday. They did have an adventure program that was today and tomorrow, but there are group therapy programs as well for ages 5 to 13 at Don's Farm. There's little exploration for those aged 3 to 6. They've got after-school programs as well. For ages 5 to 14, there's bush school. There's nature therapy. The list goes on. What Simone and the team are doing there is phenomenal. You can read more about it and book your spots these school holidays at bushmagictherapy.com.au. I was just having a look tomorrow if there's any spots available. Oh, the website's frozen. That's my fault. There's 3 spots available for tomorrow. All right, the school holiday group therapy program at Don's Farm, ages 5 to 13. Okay, so you better book. You don't want to miss out. 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Again, like I said, bushmagictherapy.com.au. And if you've got a sticker and a business in the Illawarra and you want a shout out, drop your stickers in and I'll do it. 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
7: M1 still very busy. Unions area into Berkeley Pass. Northcliff Drive, it picks up good pace down towards Haywards Bay. Warrawong, Northcliff Drive, King Street, busy all directions. Busy at Taraji, Memorial Drive both ways at Taraji Road. Ferry Meadow, the highway, so southbound Elliott's Road. You wouldn't operate a chainsaw blindfolded, so why dig without searching before you dig first? If you don't, you're digging blind. 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That's latest traffic on Wave 96.5, the Illawarra's best music.
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8: Hi, I'm Gareth Thompson. A teenager's been airlifted to hospital with serious burns after a bushfire in Horsley. Emergency services rushed to Selwyn Grove around 2 p.m. this afternoon. The RFS quickly bringing a small bushfire under control. The team was treated on site for burns to his back and legs. He was transported by the Toll helicopter to Westmead Children's Hospital. The cause of the fire is yet unknown. An ABC radio veteran is recovering in hospital after being struck by an e-bike in the Illawarra last week. 84-year-old Margaret Throsby was hit by a bike ridden by two teens on a shared path in the region last week. Her family now calling for a crackdown on the bikes. The opposition's been quick to blame the federal government for today's latest interest rate hike. The Reserve Bank lifting the cash rate by another 0.25% to 4.6%, its highest level since 2011. Opposition leader Angus Taylor says it's all a result of Labor's actions.
9: We know that this is a government that is spending too much. We also know it's an economy that is not working, and that drives up inflation and it drives up interest rates.
8: And classic Neighbours episodes are getting a revamp. AI will be used to re-edit storylines to allow them to be played on mobile phones.
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8: The stage is set for Sunday's NRL Grand Final. The Roosters and Knights both sticking solid after their prelim final wins. The Tricolours naming the same squad that crushed the Dolphins, with Connor Watson racing the clock for HIA clearance. Newey's also largely unchanged. Hooker Phoenix Crossland named despite his spot hinging on tonight's judiciary hearing over his hip drop tackle on Nathan Cleary.
1: 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Weather.
8: A clear evening ahead, down to 13 on the coast. Tomorrow sunny and 25. Right now in the Wollongong CBD, it's 18 degrees on Wave 96.5.
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10: 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We're giving you more. Staycay a Day. Get yourself on the list at 5:30. So don't go anywhere. Next, though, I've been inundated with calls and messages about people's experiences with these bogong moths. So if you got a funny story, 4275-1965. The phone lines are open. You'll go on the running to win yourself a $100 Checho's Wollongong voucher if you had a run-in with the moth-pocalypse. Yeah.

0: 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It is Mick here to drive you home. In just over 10 minutes' time, you'll have your next chance to get yourself on the standby list for Wave 96.5. Stay K a day. 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Get ready to call right now. Opening up the phone lines again because it's not only the most talked about story in the town, but in New South Wales and the country, these bogong moths that swarmed in over the weekend and have subsequently basically all but left. I feel like they've gone up the escarpment. Lyndall got a taste of them today. They might be heading down Canberra way as well. Take that, Parliament, before they finally venture on over to the Australian Alps and everyone can go back to normal. But I opened up the phone lines yesterday saying, how have the moths affected you? For me, they were getting all up between my fly screen and my sliding door, so I had like my own personal insect zoo. Poor Kath and Kiama, though, they got a little bit too close to her.
1: A couple of the dear little blighters positioned themselves inside my gardening glove.
0: Oh no! Oh no!
1: Yeah, guess how I found out?
0: Oh no, Kath!
1: Not my finest moment, I've got to say.
0: No, but we've gotten a whole lot more stories, not only online but on the phones. Oriana said the other night she couldn't sleep. She was scrolling at 2 a.m. She got attacked by one of the moths on her face, screamed, but her partner softened the blow by saying, "You were the shiningest light in the room." Aww. Oriana was not impressed, though. But we've also gotten a call from Lisa in Lake Heights. Lisa, what happened with you and the moths?
2: Well, I've got some neighbours that live across the road who are very loud, and I mean really loud.
0: Yep.
2: And I've been thinking, you know, when you go to sleep and you're trying to think, how can I get back at them? So, no, seriously, like they're really loud and they've got no courtesy whatsoever for the neighbours. But anyway, I was lying there thinking, how can I get back at these people? Next thing you know, I heard screaming, and I mean curdling screams, and I thought, my God. So I jumped up, went to the front door, and here was one of the occupants under the streetlight, literally trying to shoo the moths away as if she was being attacked by birds. It was the most hilarious thing I've ever seen in my life. And I go, karma is so good. And, so I've got it on my ring bell, and it's just the best thing I've ever seen in my life. It's wonderful. So I love the moths. And she's terrified to go out to the car at night. It's brilliant. Wow. It's so good, hey?
0: There's so many layers to this.
2: Oh, you know what? Oh. I tell you, noisy neighbours, they deserve everything that they get. I just wish that these things had fangs. It'd be perfect.
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4: 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First with the Illawarra's traffic.
5: M1's still very busy. Berkeley southbound past Northcliff Drive and picks up Kennehooker down towards Haywards Bay. Dapdover Highway. That's a busy run northbound at Fowler's Road and past Bong Bong Road. Bulleye Pass Princess Highway steady. This week at IGA, Smith's Crinkle Cut 150 to 170 grams or Double Crunch Chips 150 grams, half price, just $2.50. Stock up for game day, ends September 29 at participating stores. That's those traffic on Wave 96.5, the Illawarra's best music.
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0: chills, Kelly. Absolute chills. Because of you. What a voice. Because of you. On Wave 96.5, hello, it is Mick here to drive you home. And because of you, we want to just give away the Illawarra's best prizes. Am I right? Baby, how about a
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0: Look, it really just says what it is on the tin. We have a Stay K to give away every single day this week to Novotel Wollongong North Beach. Ocean view room, free parking, the buffet breakfast as well. Oh, if you don't have anyone to go with, I'll come along. I won't stay in the hotel room with you, no. I'll just come for the buffet breakfast. 4275-1965. Get yourself on the list. Lyndall and Cremie will be calling the winner tomorrow morning. Could it be you? Well, again, you've got to be in it to win it. It is all thanks to the great team at Novotel Wollongong North Beach. 4275-1965. It is Wave 96.5's

0: 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Hello, it is Mick here to drive you home. We're going to check in with Rana Hussain, get your latest in the iHeart Women's Sport update. The big NRLW Grand Final this weekend, of course. The Roosters taking on the Bronx. I mean, I would have loved to have seen the Titans there. That's okay. And the Raiders too. I'm sorry, Roosters and Broncos fans, but I feel like it's just the same rigmarole every year with the NRLW. That's okay. That's okay. We'll get your latest with Rana in a second, because right now I want to get you in the running for this.
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0: First up, we're going to Tanya in Thoreau. Hello, Tanya.
2: Hello, Mitch.
0: How are you?
2: I'm well. I just got home from work.
0: Oh.
2: I'm just finishing work.
0: Oh, no way. How was it today?
2: Sold an amount of ice cream.
0: Okay. What was the flavour of choice today with everyone in the Illawarra?

0: what? Give me one second and I'll tell you.
1: Perfect. Perfect. You got the remind everyone where you work.
0: Ken's Cones Ice Cream.
1: The best. I'm sorry to every other ice cream van in the Illawarra, but arguably the best. Ken's Cones. Love them. Shout out to you, Ken. And, of course, to you too, Tanya.
0: Now, my top seller today was a choc flake.
1: Of course, you can't go wrong with a choc flake. Me, personally, I'm getting the nuts on the outside.
0: Well, that was also one of the next ones, but the choc flake was the most popular one.
1: Do you sell a lot of sherbets?
0: I did today, actually. Oh. That was the second most popular for me.
1: Really? I've never had the sherbet one. I always look at it and go, oh, do we really want to mix those two together?
0: Chalk sherbet's actually a thing as well.
1: Yeah, okay, right. Tanya, next time I see you in the Ken's Cone van, I will try a choc sherbet.
0: I'll be sure to make you one.
1: Perfect. All right, enough about ice cream, though. It's time to put you in the running for a staycation. Do you badly need one?
0: That's so awesome. Thank you so much.
1: Beautiful, Tanya. Who would you take?
0: Probably my husband. I think I'd have to.
1: No, just slink away. Just go, oh, I've got an overnight shift with the ice cream van. I won't be home tonight, darling.
0: Well, we live where we keep our ice cream in, so.
1: Right. So you can't really get away with that lie.
0: No.
1: That's all right, Tanya. You're still in the running for a staycation. Good luck.
0: Amazing. Thank you so much. Thanks, Nick.
1: We're also going to chuck Terry from Flinders into the running. How are you, Terry?
2: Good, mate. How are you?
1: Yeah, good. You need a staycation.
2: Yeah, why not?
1: Why? You know what? Great response to that. Of course, everyone wants a staycation. Why wouldn't you?
2: That's right. Well, wouldn't
1: you? All right, Terry. Well, you know what? You're in the running.
2: Thank you.
1: Lucky last one of the afternoon. Wave 96.5. Who have I got here?
3: Yeah, Nathan from Mount Warrigal.
1: Nathan from Mount Warrigal. How are you, Nathan from Mount Warrigal?
3: Yeah, pretty good, thanks.
1: Yeah. What was your day like today? What'd you get up to?
3: Yeah, pretty good. Just went up shopping up Sydney to have the day off. It was pretty good.
1: Oh, nice. Do you have kids at all, Nathan?
3: I do, but they both left the house. So.
1: Oh, perfect. So when school holidays roll around, you're just wiping your hands going, oh, I was there once, not anymore.
3: Yeah, beautiful. They're ringing out of school holidays now.
1: Yeah, exactly. Exactly. So, Nathan, why do you need a staycation?
3: Last time I stayed there was about 2003, so I'm sure it's changed a lot, so it'd be great.
1: Wow.
3: So I definitely didn't have a balcony when I went.
1: My God.
3: Or a buffet breakfast. No, I didn't get
1: it. Nathan, just the little.
3: Didn't lash out that much.
1: Yeah, no, well, the whole kit and caboodle we want to give you when you win this staycation, you are in the running.
3: Excellent. Thank you, Mick.
1: Treat yourself to a coastal getaway at Novotel Wollongong North Beach, or better yet, let us treat you to one. It is Wave 96.5. Stay K a day. Lyndall and Crammy calling the winner tomorrow morning. So if you're in the draw, stay by your phone. If you're not, don't worry. There's always tomorrow.
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6: M1 still busy. Berkeley Pass, Northcliffe Drive southbound, then picks up good pace out towards Haywards Bay. Easy off through Dapto, the highway, Bongbong Road and Fowler's Road. Also easy off Albion Park behind the airport, Terry Tongara. Shell Harbour Road, Shell Harbour. 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
14: Hi there, I'm Rana Hussein. Grand final preparations continue for the Roosters and the Broncos ahead of Sunday's NRLW blockbuster. It comes as the league's judiciary hands down its findings from last week's prelims. Canberra's Sheridan Gallagher, the only player sanctioned, led off with a warning for two offences, including a hair pull. And in the AFLW, the MROs handed out five fines from just three games in round seven. West Coast Jess Ranch fined $400 for kicking, while Frio's Indiana West copped a rough conduct penalty.
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1: 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First with the Illawarra's traffic.
9: M1, jumping well between Haywards Bay and Mount Ousley both ways. Fig Tree, a bit busy around the Princess Highway, the Avenue, both directions. The Avenue busy on off Princess Highway. Taraji, Memorial Drive busy southbound approaching Taraji Road. Corrimal, the highway busy both ways at Railway Street. 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Traffic on Wave 96.5, the Illawarra's best music.
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10: Hi, I'm Gareth Thompson. A teenager is in a Sydney hospital tonight with serious burns after a bushfire near Dapto this afternoon. Emergency services were called to Selwyn Grove in Horsley around 2 p.m. with RFS crews working to bring a blaze under control. The 13-year-old was treated for burns to his back and legs before being airlifted to Westmead Children's. It turns out the Reserve Bank Board decision to raise interest rates again this month was unanimous. A hold was discussed, but instead, the cash rate's been lifted to 4.6%, the fourth hike this year. RBA Governor Michelle Bullock knows it means home buyers will need to find hundreds of dollars a month extra for mortgage repayments, but it can't be helped.
11: I know they don't understand why we have to do this and it hurts them. But the point is, if we don't address this, inflation will get worse and interest rates will have to be higher and the economy in a worse position in order to address that.
10: Kiama Council is scrambling to work out why one of its lauded beaches has copped a poor rating for its water quality from Beachwatch. Council says it's on the job to figure out why, with Mayor Cameron McDonald admitting Kiama's ageing wastewater infrastructure is in desperate need of an overhaul. There's been an uptick in apartment owners using the state's free mediation service. The government's Strata and Property Task Force has seen a 30% increase in applications in the last financial year. Illawarra apartment owners have been making use of the service to achieve a faster resolution. And Greens Senator Sarah Hanson-Young has confirmed she will stand for the party's leadership. The minor party is expected to decide on a replacement for Larissa Waters either tomorrow or Thursday after she stepped down for health reasons.
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10: The Knights have returned to Newcastle HQ today following their big win over the Panthers with a game plan from the side's coach and former Illawarra old boy. Preparations now turn to this weekend's NRL Grand Final against the Roosters. Knights coach and former Dapto Canary, Justin Holbrook, says it's all systems go.
12: So I guess the process of the week is acknowledging that the first couple of days. So the boys will come in today and we'll review the weekend and we will pat them on the back for it. And then what we do and what we've done every other week is now and then when we come in tomorrow, we focus on the Roosters and what we've got to do there.
10: It comes amid no changes for the Roosters and Knights squads ahead of Sunday's NRL Grand Final. Phoenix Crossland named to start for Newey despite tonight's judiciary hearing.
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10: A clear evening, down to 13 overnight on the coast. Tomorrow, sunny and 25. Thursday, the same and 28. Right now in Corrimal, it's 17.5 degrees on Wave 96.5.
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0: Thank you, Gareth. One final hour to go, then your boys heading straight to the Illawarra Hotel to host Disco Bingo, a big night tonight, mid-semester break for the uni students. So we got dress-ups. Dress is your degree. We got prizes to give away. It all starts at 8 o'clock. Also, cash to be won, free drinks too. It's going to be a great night tonight. 8 p.m. it all kicks off. I'll dress as my degree, but I don't know what... How do I... I did sports journalism. Like, what am I supposed to wear? Like a jersey and some glasses? That's like my normal everyday attire. If you got any suggestions, let me know. 4275-1965. Don't forget, if you do get involved in this show, you go on the running to win my end of week shout. $100 to spend at Checho's in Wollongong, where you can celebrate your next event. It's the Illawarra's Party HQ. Book online or via Instagram now. In fact, we're taking more moth stories. The Bogongs called ourselves home, not the Bogans, the Bogongs, over the weekend. So if you had a funny encounter, a little run-in with the old buggers, let me know. 4275-1965, because next, mums, dads, kids,
2: oh boy,
0: people that are bored, your school holiday survival guide. I got you sorted. It's Mick driving you home on Wave 96.5.

0: Great start. Great start to the break, am I right? It's Wave 96.5 and Mick driving you home. Hope you're having a good one. Coming up, hearing more stories about your run-ins with the Bogong Moths over the weekend. If you got one, 4275 1965. But right now, parents, kids, what are you doing tomorrow? Hear that awkward pause? You don't know. You do now. I have some last-minute ideas for you to help survive the school holidays, including dig and play at the Wollongong Botanic Gardens. It is hands-on nature play, educational activities too. Tomorrow, obviously, at the Botanic Gardens in Kiaraville, at 9:30 a.m. start, finishes at 11:30 a.m. It's great for primary school-aged kids. Bookings are essential, though. So lock your spots in via Eventbrite. Also on tomorrow at Science Space, they have your school holiday sorted. 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They have daily science shows, like I said, tomorrow. Bubbleology, liquid nitrogen, up in flames. Oh. And also, their planetarium shows, they've got the likes of Solar System Expedition, Tycho Goes to Mars, and Dinosaurs, A Story of Survival. 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You can get details about all the timings for the science shows, the planetarium, and more at their website, sciencespace.com.au. And then tomorrow night, you can light it up at Bambini Glow Party at the Frat. Yep, 2 hours of music, dancing, games, and glow-filled fun. 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Tickets are just from $15, and you are encouraged to wear white, neon, or bright colours to shine under the party light. 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

0: 96.5. What's crack-a-lackin'? It is Mick driving you home, doing it thanks to the Auto Group. The all-new Geely EX2. It's the world's best-selling small electric vehicle. It's here at Geely in Wollongong. It's not the only small thing that was here in the Illawarra. The mothpocalypse was upon the gong over the weekend. These Bogong moths, they were migrating, they got blown off course, and they caused an absolute ruckus up and down the south coast. They are now gone up the escarpment. Hopefully they're on their way to their dearly beloved home in the Australian Alps. However, many people having encounters over the weekend, so I thought I'd open up the phone lines. Earlier on, Lisa from Lake Heights have this absolute cracker.
1: Look, I've got some neighbours that live across the road who are very loud, and they've got no courtesy whatsoever for the neighbours. I heard screaming, and I mean curdling screams, and I thought, my God. So I jumped up, went to the front door, and he was one of the occupants under the streetlight, literally trying to shoo the moths away as if she was being attacked by birds. It was the most hilarious thing I've ever seen in my life. So I've got it on my ring bell, and it's just the best thing I've ever seen in my life. It's wonderful. So I love the moths.
0: And we've gotten another call from Renee in Shell Cove. Renee, what is your moth encounter of the first kind?
2: I've got one of those Kmart candle warmers on my bedside table, right?
0: Yep.
2: Last night I turned it on, came back, had a look and realised there was like this black thing in the candle. And I was like, what is that? I didn't realise what it was. So I had a look and there was a Bogong moth that had landed in the candle the previous night, it must have. And it had just like been in there, and when the candle melted last night, I noticed the moth.
0: Oh no! It was a kamikaze mission!
2: Literally. So now my watermelon and coconut scented candle has a hint of Bogong moth.
0: Oh, that's so... Oh, because that poor little guy would have been attracted to... Because you said you got a candle lamp, right? So you're not using fire.
2: No, one of those ones from Kmart that literally looks like a lamp. You turn it on and it heats up the candle wax.
0: That would have been... He would have thought, I will be the first moth in history to ever get this close to a candle because all the other Bogong moths before him have been burnt. And then he sat there thinking he was safe, and then the wax hardened overnight. Oh, poor little guy. Is he still in there?
2: Yep, I'll see him tonight.
0: No. I don't see Kmart rushing to you, though, to get the rights to that smell.
2: Yeah, watermelon and coconut with a hint of Bogong moth.
0: Unless, of course, they market it as either Bogong Breeze or maybe Water Motholin.
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0: 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Sounds old. Let's play some new music instead. Gem Casa Daily. 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

96.5. Hello, it is Mick here to drive you home. Although I am getting on out of here, heading to the Illawarra Hotel. More of the Illawarra's best music on the way. A rock anthem from Live, new Dasher, and this one from Eve, Gwen Stefani, Let Me Blow Your Mind. That's on the way, but not before I blow your mind with this. Oh!

0: farewell back.
1: Did you know Pluto is closer to the sun than Neptune? With a big asterisk next to it. It's every 248 years. And it's only 20 years that Pluto spends closer to the sun than Neptune. Yeah. The reason being, Pluto has an elliptical orbit. So rather than being round, it's like an oval, which means it occasionally crosses Neptune's path, bringing it closer to the sun. And the last time it happened was between 1979 and 1999. Yeah, so sadly we won't see it happen again till 2227, if we're all still here. But you know what? I've heard enough. Give Pluto its planet status back. Come on, little guy. I'll always be your biggest cheerleader. All right? Because it's not about the size of the dog in the fight. It's about the size of the fight and the dog. All these tech billionaires focusing on the wrong issue. Oh, we need to get to space. No, we need to appreciate what's already up there. The last time that he was closer to us, back in 1999, we were still calling him a planet. And what? He goes further out, so what? We kick him to the curb and reduce him to what? A dwarf planet. How do you think he feels? Pluto deserves to be a planet once again. But what am I going to do? I'm just a radio announcer from the Illawarra. And I'm also the host of Disco Bingo at the Illawarra Hotel. I'll see you there tonight, 8 p.m. If I don't, all good. Talk to you tomorrow. 3 o'clock is when I drive you home. You enjoy your night. Stay safe. Stay wonderful. 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

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Delta Goodrum, Hologram.

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Amy Shark. Movies.

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6: Sunny, strong wind warning, top of 25. Dave Clark with the 8:30 update. Anthropic has warned its investors that its AI could pose existential risk to humanity. The tech company releasing its initial public offering filing warning its models can behave unpredictably, including concealing or manipulating info and resisting being shut down. As Illawarra mortgage holders tighten the budget, Australia's cash rate now the second highest in the developed world. It's lifted to 4.6%, meaning the average mortgage costs around $100 more a month. Treasurer Jim Chalmers blaming the war overseas.
7: Australians were already paying a very hefty price for decisions taken about this prolonged war in the Middle East, and today that price got a bit steeper.
6: Young tradies in particular across the Illawarra are being warned over predatory operators attempting to switch their super

0: to high-risk products. Bernie Dean from Cbus Super says they want the younger workers to be aware of so-called lead generators and getting conned.
1: Almost one in three tradies has been targeted by these lead generators, people that are calling them up cold, encouraging them to switch their super often into high-risk schemes that can collapse, and that can have a devastating impact on their savings and their lifestyle down the track.
0: Aussie parents are being warned over the dangers of e-scooters. New research out of Victoria has revealed more than a quarter of injured riders were under 16, the youngest just 3 years of age. Also today, Maureen Faruqi has thrown a hat into the ring for the Greens leadership on a joint ticket with Nick McKim. And there are fears for a Melbourne hiker missing in Peru. He set off on a solo 10-day hike and was last seen on day two.
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0: Roosters say their focus remains purely on themselves ahead of this weekend's NRL Grand Final against the Red Hot Knights. Coach Trent Robinson has named an unchanged squad for the decider, with hopes hooker Connor Watson can be cleared to play despite suffering a concussion. Roosters 5/8 Daily Cherry Evans telling Nine they're not paying any attention to the outside noise.
4: Ultimately, we have belief that our footy's going to hold up at this time of the year. And yeah, well, we've got a whole lot of respect for the Knights and their players. Most of the focus this week will honestly be around our performance.
0: Meantime, Carolee Nolan from Group 7 Rugby League has scored an appointment as a touch judge for this Sunday's NRLW Grand Final between the Sydney Roosters and the Brisbane Broncos. She's been heavily involved in the league's mental health program, Back to Local District Initiative, and newly established Girls Referee Clinic. That match kicking off 4 p.m. on Sunday. And Manchester City has been found guilty of 100-plus charges of Premier League financial breaches and could be stripped of three titles. An independent panel's found City systematically broke the league's rules for almost a decade by creating sham contracts to inflate the club's commercial revenue by £830 million between 2009 and 2018.
2: 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Weather.
0: Sunny, strong wind warning, top of 25. Sunny Thursday up to 28. Showers on Friday back down to 25. Right now 19 in Warrawong on Wave 96.5.
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7: We've all got them at the moment.
6: That's if you're a female. Tonight there is an advanced screening for a girls' night out at Hoyts Warrawong of the brand new movie starring Anne Hathaway. We were just talking about it a few moments ago. Mm-hmm. It looks like a great movie. Verity is what it's called.
7: It's a psychological thriller. She's a bit of a lunatic in it, but, you know, looks like a whole lot of fun. She's pretending to be in a coma, but she's really not. She's watching everything happen.
6: Yes.
7: That'd be so fun. No, it wouldn't. It wouldn't. I didn't say that out loud. I did not.
6: Something I could see you doing. If you'd like to head along tonight, you've got no plans and some free time. We've got the free tickets for you. 4275 1965. It is Lindell and Crammy at Wave 96.5. Hello.

0: Dave 96.5. Lindsay Cram, always a good day when you hear some Blink 182. A top of 25 degrees. It's going to be nice and sunny today. And tonight at Hoyts Warrawong, it is a girls' night out advanced screening of that brand new movie starring Anne Hathaway called Verity.
1: Yeah, and we've got that double pass up for grabs. And it's going to you, Jodie, in Werri Beach. Congratulations.
2: Oh, thanks so much, guys. I mean, I think it's a bit of a scary book. So you've read it? Yes, loved it.
0: Oh, okay. Loved it. Is there a twist or anything at the end?
1: No, I don't want to know. Well, I want to go and see it.
0: Yes or no answer?
2: Maybe.
1: Maybe.
0: Okay.
2: Yes.
0: Okay.
2: It definitely is.
0: Like, the twist isn't that she's not been in the coma the whole time. We kind of know that, right?
1: Don't tell us.
2: Don't give it away.
0: I'm not going to
2: say anymore. No.
0: Okay. It sounds like a big twist.
1: No, I want to go and see it this week at some point when I'm off as well.
0: Is she dead?
2: Anne Hathaway. She's amazing.
0: Is she dead? Is she a ghost?
1: Stop it!
2: No, I'm not going to say anything because I don't want to spoil it for anybody.
0: You know, like that twist in The Sixth Sense, that was epic. Like, that was good. That one right at the end.
1: Can't ever remember it was so long ago.
0: Well, he's the ghost. Bruce Willis is a ghost the entire time. Yeah, he's been sort of...
1: You love giving away spoilers. You did it with the Taylor Swift film clip this week too.
0: Yeah, well, she's a ghost too. It's all the ghosts, mate. The ghost twist.
1: Oh, my God. No. Regardless, Jodie.
2: No, thank you, guys.
1: You're going
2: that
1: tonight.
2: That would be amazing.
1: You're welcome.
2: And I do work at a school, so I am part of the educator's choice.
1: Oh. Educator's clip.
0: Right, okay. Hey. Look, just know, you know, we do get some results, some ratings in a couple of weeks, and despite whatever anyone else may claim at the time, I am going to make that claim.
1: I think we should, when we get any kind of new billboards done,
0: yes,
1: or any kind of signage, we should have an asterisk at the bottom of our picture to say we are the educator's choice.
0: Yeah, it's the...
1: We might not be the number one show in the Illawarra.
0: No, but you never know. We might be. We don't know. We're going to find out. But we are
2: important to the people that matter.
0: And we appreciate that. Well, yeah, we're the teacher's choice.
1: Yeah.
0: That's what we are.
1: Yeah. Wow. <Well. laughs>
0: Makes me feel good anyway. Anything. Well, you enjoy that little screening tonight, Verity.
1: Verity.
0: The
1: movie's Verity.
0: That's the name
1: of the
0: movie.
1: She's Jodie.
0: Yeah, whatever.
1: Oh, my God.
0: And we're the educator's choice, apparently. All right. Talk to you in a week and a half.
2: Thanks,
0: see you, Jodie.
2: You checked out already.
0: I have. Yeah, I'm living for the last 15 minutes.
1: 15 minutes left of the show.
0: Of this show. But look, if you want to go and check out Verity tonight, you could be one of the first to see it with a Girls Night Out advanced screening happening at Hoyts Warrawong, just down the road from us here at Wave 96.5. 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
5: In Albion Park, roadwork seeing a reduced 40k speed limit and stop slow conditions in place on Tongara Road at Church Street. Travelling northbound on the M1 Princes Motorway from Cataract to Heathcote, no delays at about 22 minutes. And southbound on the Princes Highway from Oak Flats to Berry, a 25-minute trip. Blocked drains can damage your home and pollute Sydney's waterways. Remember, only flush the 3 Ps and only put water, detergent and soap down the sink. A message from Sydney Water. That's the latest traffic on Wave 96.5. More fun in the morning with Lyndall and Crammy.
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0: Wave 96.5, Lindell and Crammy. More fun in the morning. A sunny day today and a top of 25 degrees. We are just about done. We're about to vacate the studio, not just for today, but for the next week and a half. We are off.
1: Yeah, we'll be back after the school holidays. We're having a break with the kids.
0: Mm-hmm.
1: Yeah, good one.
0: Because we're good parents like that, Lindell. You know what I mean? Like, yeah. Before we go, though, one thing we have to do is award our caller of the week. I know it's weird because it's Wednesday, but it's the end of our week, and we've had some great calls again into the show, 4275-1965. We really do appreciate it, all the effort you put in to give us a call, give us your stories and opinions.
1: Yeah.
0: Our show is your show. We say it a lot. We mean it. You're part of the Lindell and Crammy family when you give us a call and get on there.
1: This morning, though, we were talking about those breakfast dates. They're now a trend. Don't go on a date with someone in the afternoon or the nighttime. Brekkie dates are all the rage.
0: Yes.
1: And, you know, we're here for them, I guess.
0: Kind of. Like, I mean,
1: kind of.
0: I get it now after we took some calls earlier to explain maybe some of the benefits, the pros of a brekkie date as opposed to the afternoon and evening date. And one of those calls was Daniel from Gwynville with his idea as to why the brekkie dates are superior to those happening in the afternoon or evening.
2: Yeah, I reckon brekkie dates would be great because you don't have to get dressed up like the dinner date. You can just rock up in your thongs and your boardies. The girls can rock up in their activewear, their Lorna Jane, whatever.
1: Yeah, we see what you're doing, Daniel. Regardless, it's a good call. $200 to spend at West Illawarra is all yours. They're celebrating 70 years at the moment, so make sure you join now for $5.
0: Yeah, if you checked out, if you would like to check out any of the show today or the previous days, you can download the free iHeartRadio app too. Don't forget, and check out the podcast.
1: Well, you can do that if you miss us too much over the next 10 days.
0: That's true. Look, Dino is going to be filling in. He always does a great job.
1: Yep.
0: But yeah, if you do miss us, that's where you can find us on the iHeartRadio app. Look, the well-deserved break, if we do say so ourselves.
1: Yeah. I'll return as a 44-year-old. Not good with that either.
0: It is your birthday in about a week, isn't it?
1: A week today. Mm. Holy moly. What? I'm not coping as we're hitting 50.
0: Mate, calm your farm.
1: Approaching 50. I was okay with 40 and now I'm like...
0: We're only 44, mate. Seriously.
1: No, I'm still 43 for another week.
0: You're hanging on to that.
1: Anyway,
0: for at least
1: I'm depriving people of cake. So make sure you have some the following week, please, everybody.
0: Yeah, that'd be great. Look, enjoy the rest of your school holidays. Good luck surviving and thriving through them. But yeah, we will return when school goes back. We'll talk to you then.
1: Bye-bye.
0: Enjoy your day. Bye. Ciao.
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10: Sunny, strong wind warning, top of 25 today. Dave Clark with the 9 o'clock update. The back carriages of Tangara trains are being locked to avoid rail surfing. Comes after a string of incidents involving kids riding out the back of the crew cab. The back carriages will be locked for the rest of the school holidays in a bid to reduce the dangerous behaviour. As Illawarra mortgage holders make changes to their budgets, Angus Taylor says the federal government needs to make changes to theirs. Follows the Reserve Bank lifting the cash rate to a 15-year high of 4.6% yesterday. The opposition leader telling the ABC Labor should take a leaf out of Aussie households' books.
11: They're tightening their belts. When they spend more on fuel as they're having to at the Bowser, they have to find that from somewhere else in their budget. So should the government. It's a pretty simple rule.
10: Future connectivity plans for the Illawarra Shoalhaven region have seen another nearby council calling for a say in the plans. In a submission to the New South Wales government, Wallandilly Council argues the region should be included in planning discussions covering both Greater Sydney and the Illawarra. The submission calls for upgrades to Picton Road and support for the long-proposed Maldon to Dombarton rail corridor to improve regional connectivity. Changes to the way digital licences are used in parts of Sydney, aiming to minimise the amount of personal info provided to venues. Trial is taking place in Western Sydney and the Blue Mountains, allowing licence holders to generate a QR code to enter clubs and pubs. It's also going to make it more difficult for someone to steal your identity through your licence. Also today, the US President says he doesn't want to work with China when it comes to governing AI. And a piece of Aussie music history is up for sale in Melbourne. Mushroom Records, iconic Albert Park HQ, is on the market.
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10: Fans of the Illawarra Hawks are counting down to the side's first home game of the NBL 27 season this Friday night. They'll host the visiting Adelaide 36ers in Wollongong. 36ers sitting in third spot on the ladder while the Hawks are at the bottom. There's a few list challenges for the team. Darius Days left after their first match against the Breakers at the beginning of the season. Plus, there's injuries to star players Todd Blanchfield and Mason Peatling. Man City has been found guilty of all financial rule breach charges. The club could be stripped of its Premier League titles within the period of offending, which includes their 2012, 2014 and 2018 titles. And the men's heats are in the water at the World Surf League Brazil Pro Challenger Series, with the ladies' heats still on hold. Gerringong surfer Lucy Darra is primed for her Heat 6 clash in the round of 32 as she continues her campaign to secure a place in the World Surf League Championship Tour. or check Wave 96.5 weather next.
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10: Sunny, strong wind warning today, top of 25. Sunny on Thursday, up to 28. Showers on the way Friday, back down to 25. Right now it's 20 in Albion Park on Wave 96.5.
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7: Good morning, it is Bo, and we've got 22 lined up for you. Get the day going even quicker. Teddy Swims is moments away. One of these guys was featured heavily in the MTV Awards the other day. The other group is Coldplay.

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0: 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It's Gwen Stefani. What you waiting for? And Bo today. Coming up, we've got the one I love, REM action. But right now, I think Bill Lumberg explains this song the best.
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It is Bo today in a 22-song music marathon. Genesis is coming up with some retro action. Right now, let's hope this isn't a friction fire. 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

Wave 96.5, it is Bo today, and we have 22 back-to-back. Coming up, we've got the Gallagher brothers, who are very big Manchester City fans. And I wonder if they'll take the advice they're about to hand out when they start thinking of all the charges that Manchester City's up against. 114 out of 115, yikes. I'm surprised they got off one, though. Post Malone.